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2: Bay. Bay weather. Hello, good morning. My name is Dave. I'm here keeping you company till 10 a.m. 25 degrees Celsius across Malta and Gozo this Saturday morning. High peaking at 32. It's going to be a bit of a scorcher. It's going to start warming up and we can see lows to 22 degrees Celsius. But trust me, it's still probably going to feel more like 30. Let's get your Saturday started with some massive tunes. Let me keep you company. I've got Olivia Rodrigo, Sia, Sean Paul right now.
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of it. Fresh artists on the playlist, Malcolm Todd, Earrings, it's 897 Bay, Saturday morning across Malta and Gozo. Good morning, Dave here with you, keeping company, waking you up. You're here helping me wake up as well. 99000897. That's my WhatsApp number. You let me know what's happening with you this beautiful morning. I might give

0: Gracie Abrams back on the playlist with Hit the Wall. It's 897 Bay, Saturday morning, across Malta and Gozo. Early morning crew, where you at? Keep those messages coming in on 9900-897. That's 9930-897 on WhatsApp. Let me know what's happening this morning. How are you waking up? How are you feeling? You excited for a nice summery day, right? Because I am. As we continue with the tunes that will sure get you in the spirit, I'm talking Zara Larsson, Ed Sheeran, up next.
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Still loving that. Alex Warren, Ella Henderson, Carry You Home on 897 Bay. Good morning, Dave here with you. Waking up your Saturday morning on 897 Bay. Massive shout out to Jean-Paul tuned in this morning. We've got Cheyenne getting the day started, getting the kids ready for a day out. Alicia celebrating her 27th birthday. Massive happy birthday to you, Alicia. This is just for you. It's Benson Boone.

0: massive throwback. Rihanna, S&M on A97 Bay. Loving that. Dave here with you, waking up Saturday morning. Still reminds me of the buscade we had literally last week. Like, it was crazy. Literally crazy. You have to check it out. The A97 Bay official, if you, well, I guess you weren't there unless you are graduated there. And congratulations to you. Thanks for coming to party with us. If you have any buskets coming up, please do get in touch at A97 Bay official on Instagram. Now, I've got to tell you why this week at the office, we've done zero work. All right, we've literally spent every single day laughing our pants off. For one good reason, all right? I have to share it with you. I don't want you to be left out. I'm going to tell you right after BB Rex and Faithless.
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0: I'd like to call that a Tom Grennan classic. A little bit of love on 897B. Good morning. My name is Dave. How are you this morning?
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0: This week, when I tell you we've got zero work done, it's only because we've been catching up on this guy. He's coming to Malta 24th, 25th July. Omid Jalili live here at the Intercontinental Arena Conference Center in St. Julian's with his brand new Namaste show as well, right? So, you know how sometimes you see like a lot of videos of comedians and then when they come to Malta, you get like the same jokes? This is not what's going on here because it's a brand new show. He's bringing it here. And the best part is we're taking you with us, all right? 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I'm not joking around. 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

0: Massive on our playlist still. Somber Homewrecker on A97 Bay. Saturday morning across Malta and Gozo. Almost 8 a.m. already. Good morning. My name is Dave. Keep you in company till 10. Let's have a look at the weather. And I have to tell you, I think one of the most embarrassing stories that's ever happened to me. And it's only happened like a few days ago. So still a bit fresh. I have to catch you up. I've got Olivia Dean and a massive throwback before that, though.
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2: Bay weather.
0: The fact that it's only 8 o'clock in the morning and it's already 27 degrees Celsius should tell you everything about what's going on today, right? Highs of 32, dropping to 22 degrees Celsius tonight, and it's going to be a scorcher. Get that sunblock on and enjoy the day together. Let's go!
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fresh from the script, Man in the Arena on 897BA. Good morning, my name is Dave, here keeping you company till 10 a.m. and the most embarrassing thing happened to me this week. I just have to tell you about this, right? It goes a bit like this. So, just finished work and I was like my head buried in my phone trying to catch up with messages. It was a long day and I head down to my car in the car park. And I find it, you know, I press the button, it unlocks. I come next to my car. I'm still texting away. I realize that there is like a lot of bird poop on the roof of my car, and I just washed it a day ago. I'm like, oh, well, that's inconvenient. I'm like, oh, well. I open the door, you know, muscle memory. Don't you have to look at where the door height is? I hop in. I'm still texting away, looking down. Then I look to the left, and you know how you have things hanging from your mirror? And I notice that I don't have my Bay air freshener hanging there. I look straight ahead out the windshield and I see my car staring at me in the eye across the car park. So then I look around and I realize that I'm not in my car. Now, mind you, I am in a car that looks quite identical. It is like same color, same model. It was open and I'm just sitting there and I hop out and I literally had put my stuff on the seat next to me, you know, as you do. I got comfortable. I thought I'm in my car. But no. I wasn't. So I get out and I go to my car and I am completely dumbfounded. I have no idea how these events in my life lined up that I got into the same car.

car. 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I'm still recovering from that. Has anything crazy ever happened to you? Please let me know. It might make me feel better. When you hold

0: Joe and the Beginning on 897 Bay. Good morning. Dave here with you, getting your day started Saturday morning across Malta and Gozo. All my Formula One fans, where you at? I have to tell you how it's going on with our Monza Grand Prix situation right now, right? Your chance to go see the Monza Grand Prix for free. And just in case, you never know, just in case it's the first time you've been in Malta since June started, I've got to catch you up as well, right after Alex Warren and Lady Gaga.
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0: What a tune to get the good day going. Good morning, if you're just joining me. My name is Dave. I'm here keeping you company till 10 a.m. That's Lady Gaga, Bruno Mars, There With A Smile. It's 897 Bay.
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0: That's what's happening this June. We are getting you those tickets, those weekend passes, flights, accommodation. You and a friend, your girlfriend, your mom, your dad, your dog. It's up to you who you take. But you've got to make it onto the grid first, right? Just like any good Grand Prix, you got to qualify. Pole position, baby. How do you get that done? Well, all you have to do is make sure you tune into Bay Breakfast Monday morning. Jamie, Taryn, and Wayne are going to be back. And you got to make sure that you've got your trivia brushed up on. F1 trivia, music trivia, general trivia. Anything and everything could be asked, right? You think we're going to make it easy? No. Just like the drivers that, you know, work for months and months and train and whatever just to get their seats in the sport, unless you're Lance Stroll. Then, yeah, you got to be prepared. You got to be prepared. So make sure you're tuned in Monday and make sure you're ready to qualify on our grid.
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0: 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Jay Sean, Lil Wayne, Down. 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My name is Dave, keeping you company till 10. Ray Glass Animals up next.
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You know summer's coming when we bring out this Class Animals Heat Waves on 897 Bay. Good morning! Saturday morning across Malta and Gozo, you're locked into the biggest hits on the island. My name is Dave, keeping you company till 10. For now, Miles Smith, Kylie Minogue.

0: Brand new from Taylor Swift, I Knew It, I Knew You. It's 897 Bay. Loving that. It's for the soundtrack of the brand new Toy Story 5 coming out slowly as well, with a star-studded soundtrack, might add. It's going to be crazy. Love that. And also the vinyl for this tune with Jesse's hat on it. Just saying, the designers need a raise, all right? Love that. It's Zephyr with you waking up at the weekend. We got a pair of tickets, exclusive tickets, to give away Monday afternoon. Let me catch you up right after the weather and Tame Impala.
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0: 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Bay weather.
1: Today is warming up, 28 degrees and sunny right now, but feeling like 29 degrees Celsius. We're going to have highs of 32 degrees Celsius. Now, I'm a bit concerned that we're getting too close to, you know, the road to 40, which I'd really love to avoid. I can't stand the heat. And lows of 22 degrees Celsius. If you feel a little bit of wind, then you're lucky, and a very high UV, so you better get that SPF on.
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0: What to do for a Saturday morning. Fisher, Tones and I, Favour on 897 Bay. 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
0: big news, all right? The Mediterranean Film Festival is happening this week, and that's why Ryan and Gail are giving you the chance to go to the exclusive, all right? Exclusive red carpet event, the Golden Bee Awards. 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As always, as we get the perfect tunes to get your morning started. This is Noah Kahan, The Great Divide on 897 Bay. Saturday morning, Cross Molten Gozo. Good morning.

0: Still massive. Sony for there. I think about us. It's 897 Bay. Good morning. Dave here with you, getting your day started. An artist touring this year, left, right, and center. Harry Styles, Zara Larsson's on tour, and another one might be announced soon. Let me tell you soon.
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biggest news to get your day started. Good morning, my name is Dave. Saturday morning across Malta and Gozo. So many artists are touring this year, right? Like everyone decided to go out, go for a walk and visit the world, I guess. And one of the newest artists that are teasing their tour now is none other than this little lady. I wonder, will she actually drop the Man's Best Friend tour? We'll have to find out. Till then, Sabrina Carpenter on Bay.

0: Didn't expect this to blow up like it did. Chemical Brothers and Q-Tip would go on 897 Bay. Good morning, Dave here with you. Saturday morning across Malta and Gozo. Last few tunes from me before I pass things on to Jake. But first, Sienna Spyro, Dave and Thames next.
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9: What if you discovered you're not alone?
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12: We're going to have to accept we haven't been alone since the beginning of time.

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1: 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Over on bay.com, the TMT as well. Absolutely loving the updated club culture lineup, right? Last night, we had Isaac kick things off from 9, Gubbies, Rins, LPM, and closing off with D-Ray from 1 till 2. And today, 9 p.m., it's no quieter. NP kicks things off, Gubbies right after him with Rins. We've got LPM for District and Club Culture with J-Joy all the way till 2 a.m. Sunday morning.

0: May I say this might be the tune of the summer? Calvin Harris, Jazzy, Satisfy on 897 Bay. Good morning. I'm Dave here with you, wrapping things up for today. I'll be back tomorrow, 7 a.m. Jake's on the way to keep you company through the rest of your Saturday mid-morning in the heat. All right, catch you tomorrow. Ciao.
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0: Asif var of sınar, nüsperli sayı sakallak weekend tayyip. 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

0: 37 Bay, Post Malone, wanki Morgan Wallen, the cat I had some help. 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
4: This one guy came up to me and said, he goes, hey, mate, you're Omid Djalili, aren't you? And I was so shocked. I said, really? Because I'll tell you, mate, I've seen him all. You're my favorite comedian. And I was so moved because he was clearly working class. And I had to find out why I was his favorite comedian. So I had to ask him, I said, is it maybe I give you a window into an ethnic world you're not privy to? Is it maybe I do sometimes a bit of political humor undercut with Godzilla impressions and belly dancing that gives everything a kind of impish absurdity? He went, no, mate, you just got a funny face.
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0: Xi throwback dik, One Two Steps ta' Kiara u Missy Elliot fuq bej. 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

when the crowd say ball selector. 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

0: Benson Boone, Beautiful Things, Alma tul issi flasġija fuq beju jina kemmen fakrek li bħal għada izzati warajja mis-sabaq il-qoddim jirġaw jirtornaw dawk id-diski li zgurħa taqbdek nostalġija għabba fihom. 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
3: This one guy came up to me and said, he goes, hey, mate, you're Omid Jalili, aren't you? And I was so shocked. I said, really? He goes, no, I'll tell you, mate, I've seen them all. You're my favorite comedian. And I was so moved because he was clearly working class. Find out why I was his favorite comedian. So I had to ask, I said, is it maybe I give you a window into an ethnic world you're not privy to? Is it maybe I do sometimes a bit of political humor undercut with Godzilla impressions and belly dancing that gives everything a kind of impish absurdity? He went, nah, mate, you just got a funny face.
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Hey everyone, NP here, once again kicking off your Saturday night of club culture here on 897 Bay. I hope you're ready for another full hour of great music, new releases, and some throwbacks. Ready to kick things off with a great track by Swedish House Mafia, Wait So Long.

see you next week, same time, same place. Stay tuned as we've got more great DJs coming up right after me on the Club Culture lineup. Closing off with John Summit and his hit anthem, Shiver.

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0: Hi and welcome to Just Join Me, Jay Joy, here on 897 Bay. We have some great music coming right your way with the likes of Tiesto, Gabby Jordan, Motorcycles, Skytech, Space Motion, myself, Jay Joy, and so many more. We start off with Joseph Armani and Chris Lorenzo, Andy Aptit, Hupichir, Paul Hamilton's mashup. 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